0: You wouldn't. Try me. You feel lucky, kid? Goodbye, diary.
1: Did I mention that the school has a petting zoo on the roof?

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1: 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I hope you're happy now. I hope you're happy how you hurt your cause forever. I hope you think you're clever.
2: I hope you're happy. I hope you're happy too. I hope you're proud how you would grovel in submission to

Melvi, listen to me. Just say you're sorry. You can still be with the wizard once you've worked.

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Cause you can take the VK out of the aisle, but you can't take the aisle of the VK. If you wanna make it hype, not a moment to waste. Make it loud, make it live, make it jump to the bass. Make it what you want.

0: Is that right?
1: Yes.
2: Kryptonite.
1: Ooh.
2: I can take the Joker, put him in a choker.
3: I can take Lex Luthor, kick him in the pooper.
2: I can crack just any case.
0: How about your back?
2: What?
0: Right, Bane does that.
3: Eddie.

Been trying to think of something to say. But I've been thinking it's no matter at all. I think we thought of saying nothing before. Yeah, I decided to remember your name. You were avoiding me and it was a shame. Now the time has come for me to admit.

We're criminals at large, but I'm at larger than you. I'm number one, you're number two. I believe in equality as long as...

0: You wouldn't. Try me. You feel lucky, kid?
1: Goodbye, diary.
2: Did I mention that the school has a petting zoo on the roof?

mundane, a masterpiece. Oh my, my, oh my, my love. I take one look at you, you're taking me out.

0: is that right?
1: Yes.
0: Kryptonite.
1: Ooh.
0: I can take the Joker, put him in a choker.
2: I can take Lex Luthor, kick him in the pooper.
0: I can crack just any case.
3: How about your back?
0: What?
3: Right, Bane does that.